0: that we now have. And yeah, it's I guess you probably hear this a lot when it's a new single, but this truly is. I went to the studio and recorded three new songs, and it was the Hell or High Whiskey, the last release,
1: Yes.
0: this one, and then another song that will be out sometime this year. But this one by far has been my favorite from the beginning of the three newest songs we've recorded. So I'm excited to get it out in the world.
1: Oh, I know. I can barely wait for everybody else to hear it. And I mean, I know you have to be so proud of it, but there was just a few, like one of the lines that really touched me was a halo under her hat. I mean, I just things like that. There were so many little simple things that meant so much as lyric-wise in that song.
0: Yeah, absolutely. And I've said, I think this song definitely out of maybe even all of my songs that I've released over, shoot, I guess almost 8 years or 8 years or whatever it's been now of me releasing music. But I say this one probably paints the best picture. And it's just kind of one of those songs you can close your eyes and listen to the words, but you can like see what's going on. And that was part of what went into the kind of the album artwork, kind of the inspiration behind that. Thought that helped paint the picture as you're listening to it. So yeah, again, just super excited. I love how the song turned out lyrically. Love the production on it. And I
1: Yes.
0: hope everybody
1: Yes.
0: feels the same.
1: Well, you achieved that goal of closing your eyes and picturing the whole thing, because that definitely was my experience. And your voice on it, and like you said, just the whole production, and it is so Tracy Lawrence-ish to, a little bit to me. I mean, it's
0: Well,
1: like, and I
0: thank
1: know
0: you.
1: you have that traditional 90s kind of theme that goes through all of your music, and you stay true to that. This one just reminded me of stepping back in time when I listened to it, honestly.
0: Hey, I will take that. I'll take that any day of the week. I
1: So,
0: appreciate it. Yeah,
1: yay,
0: and then
1: good job.
0: the Tracy Lawrence comment I like, and then I know when I first sent, I think the first little rough cut back to my management team, Keith, my manager, he called me and he said it sounded, I think the production more so sounded very Chris Ledoux-ish, and I'm like, you know
1: Yes.
0: what, that's good. I can see
1: Yes.
0: that, and I'll take
1: Yes.
0: that one too.
1: So you've been busy, and so let's go ahead and talk about in November you dropped Heller High Whiskey, which is another good one.
0: Yeah, thank you. Yeah, we've been trying to stay busy again. Went into the studio, recorded a few new songs, and obviously the plan this year will be to get back in after we get these few released. And our goal this year is kind of release a little bit more. Not wait so long in between releases, and just see what we can do there. But yeah, Hell or High Whiskey was another good one. Wrote that while I was living in Nashville, with a handful of other people. And same deal, we just got in there, didn't really know what we were writing about. Somebody had that song title, and I absolutely loved it. And I was the only artist in the room, so of course, they're typically like, "What do you need?" And I'm like, I don't know, but I like that title, so let's do that. And that was definitely a playing the three new ones for like friends and family and stuff like that. That was the one that everybody else was like, man, that's a banger right there. So that's why we ended up kind of going with that first. But yeah, it's done really well. I think out of all these years of releasing songs and stuff, I do believe that was our strongest kind of out of the gate on streaming services. And it's still doing pretty well, actually. I think it's still in the top three or four, like on my little Spotify,
1: Right,
0: list that
1: right.
0: they give you, which I'm happy with. So it's still doing well. And yeah, that's always a fun one to play live, and people seem to like it.
1: I'm just so proud of you because speaking of your streaming, like your numbers are in the millions with your streaming.
0: We actually just on Spotify alone, at least, since that's a big one everyone pays attention to now. But we did just have our first song hit 1 million streams. That was Honky Tonk On from my second album, from the Red Dirt
1: Yes.
0: Texas album.
1: I also want to talk about last year you had your first number one to Texas Country Radio with Front Porch in the Rain. I was so proud of that one. And I was able to support that and play it on Texas Toast Radio. It's like
0: Oh,
1: when I was,
0: awesome.
1: yes. Oh my gosh. I'm so proud of you. And of course, you've always done good with radio. Your releases have always been good. And you've had some of the top 10 with the multiple ones that you've released. So I did want to make a side note to congratulate you on that.
0: Yeah, well, thank you. Yeah, it was a long time to finally get to that number one spot, but it made it that much sweeter. But yeah, like you said, we'd been releasing songs out to radio for quite a while. And yeah, I always say, even at shows now, when we talk about Front Porch in the Rain before we go into it, I say, man, I did pretty well getting into the top 15, a few times, went to the top. I think we had one go to number 10, and then He Sings for Mary, that was before Front Porch, went to number 7. So I always say that's where I cracked the code, was when I realized maybe I should try some love songs instead of all the beer drinking, hanging out with your buddy type songs.
1: Like, you know, my all-time favorite of yours is Wind It Down.
0: Oh yeah, that's a fun one.
1: That's still my favorite. And I finally actually, I lost the koozie I found in the ditch here in Matagorda. I don't know if you remember that story, but I remember I had just interviewed you and I think you had just released, it was way back when you first came on the podcast, and I stepped out of the Jeep and I looked down in the ditch at Plugger's Pub and there was was hate there was your there was
0: Oh my
1: your
0: gosh.
1: koozie right there.
0: Hey, it was meant to be.
1: I lent it to
0: Well,
1: somebody, and they I gave it I let, I gave somebody at the pool a koozie to use, and I think it was that one, and I told them we'll just keep it. But
0: we'll have
1: anyway,
0: to get
1: so
0: you a new one. Don't worry, we'll get you
1: yeah.
0: hooked up.
1: Yeah, so you've been busy, and I know you always keep your shows going. And I wanted to ask you, I noticed that you're playing the table at Madeley on March 13th. Is that going to be kind of in conjunction with the release of Heaven on Horseback?
0: Yeah, for sure. Yeah, we'll try to do something fun. Obviously, we'll definitely be playing it live. Yeah, we just hope everybody can come out. We're excited to play out at that place. We've heard a lot about it. And then finally, we got in contact with them, obviously not too long ago, and we'll be out there. So y'all come see us, help us celebrate the release.
1: Yes, it's a very nice venue, and I've been there before. We actually did a Christmas special there, the first Christmas special, like live that we did or whatever it was. And they were
0: Gotcha.
1: so nice, and it's just such a great venue. And it's in a good, and like the people that go there are like the devoted people that
0: Well,
1: one of
0: that's
1: those
0: good to
1: nice kind
0: hear.
1: of music. So, what else do you have on your schedule for shows up and coming for this year? Looking down the
0: Oh,
1: road throughout the
0: Lord.
1: year, what you.
0: Throwing me under the bus here. I'm terrible at this.
1: That's okay. I did say you're playing. I looked at my area because I always look at my area. You're
0: Yeah.
1: playing the Lost Lagoon in El Campo. That's everybody has fun at those shows.
0: That is always one big old party. Yes. We're looking forward to that. And I don't know, I can't remember. That's a they always do these festival type things out there. And so I know we're supporting the headliner. I don't think they've announced the headliner last I looked.
1: Oh,
0: So I don't
1: really?
0: think I'm at liberty to say, but it'll be a good time. So yeah, and that place is awesome. Steven, the owner out there, is great. He treats us like gold. And yeah, like I said, that is just one big old party with that the stage right up against the water. I think the not this last time, but the time before we played out there, which I guess would have been the first time. We you know, me and the band, we all played in our swim trunks and everything. And then
1: Yeah.
0: I had a brand new my brand new Resistol straw hat on. That was my favorite hat. I'd just gotten it like 2 weeks before, and I jumped in that water, kind of forgot it was on my head, and ruined that dang hat. But hey, it made a good video, did well on the TikTok, you know, got the slow-mo video of it, everything. So I guess it was worth it, you could
1: You
0: say.
1: know, y'all
0: But
1: gotta be
0: yeah.
1: careful when y'all gotta be careful when y'all get down to my part of that, my area, my region of Texas, because we get a little wild down here, us water people, us
0: Hey,
1: salty people.
0: that's all right. But yeah, anyways, for other dates, easiest thing to do is go to haydenhaddock.com. And yeah, we're playing all over the place, plenty of dates. So y'all be sure to go check out the dates and come see us at one.
1: So Hayden, kind of going back to the beginning, just to kind of, just in case y'all aren't familiar with Hayden Haddock, you've been on the podcast a few times, and you've been doing so much with in our Texas country music industry. But Hayden has a very interesting story how he got started. It all started with a video that you recorded in your dorm at Texas A&M. That's where all this started.
0: Yeah, it was actually my roommate recorded a little video kind of without me knowing. Yeah. And so yeah, we were at our place freshman year of A&M, and yeah, basically I almost didn't take a guitar to college, because again, just super shy kid at heart, believe it or not. And you know, so I wouldn't play the guitar, you know, all through high school and stuff. I wouldn't even play the guitar in front of my, you know, family or friends. Definitely wouldn't sing. That wasn't even in the question. But so yeah, I almost didn't take a guitar, and we got down there, and finally, you know, I guess I was dating this girl at the time, and my roommate, just to embarrass me, was like, "Oh, you know, Hayden can sing and play the guitar really well," and you know, that whole thing. So finally, they tucked me into it. Maybe it had a couple drinks, maybe not. You never know. Got the guitar out, and then yeah, I think my roommate, he like went around the corner and kind of snapped a little video, and then ended up sending it out on, I don't remember at this point if it was like Snapchat, or you know, some on Snapchat, sent it to my family. But yeah, then about a month later, I think played my very first little acoustic show, played four songs on the break of a house jazz band at a jazz club. So don't know how that got set up, to even tell you the truth at this point, but I'm glad it did, because we've been rolling ever since, and it's
1: We're
0: going all
1: all
0: right.
1: glad it did. Yes, rolling ever since. Yes, you've definitely put out some great music. And now you're married and you have a little one on the way. Am I correct on that? I'm trying to catch up personally now.
0: Yeah, that is correct. Yeah, we got married, I guess last December. And then yeah, we've got a little boy on the way, so we're excited.
1: Oh, congratulations on that.
0: Thank
1: That's
0: you.
1: amazing. Dealing with the music, got a new one on the way, and we're just so proud of all the success that you've had so far, Hayden.
0: Well, thank you. We're gonna try to keep it going. Hope it keeps going that way.
1: Yes. Well, we want everyone to get the song downloaded. Heaven on Horseback is the name of it. And then you said you'll be following up with some more new songs throughout the year.
0: Yep, that is the plan. Yeah, like I said, we've got one or two more songs that are done, ready to go. So we'll probably follow up with that, and then I'll get back in the studio and

0: They were awesome to work with. Drew was great, just easy going. Me and him seemed to mesh well. And you know, I think he had a good idea of kind of what I was wanting, and obviously like kind of my sound, that more traditional kind of 90s vibe to it. So yeah, we got in there and grinded them out, and I think, you know, at least I think it turned out great. So
1: Oh, absolutely. Absolutely. It's great. So, Friday, March 13th, it'll be dropping to streaming. And can people pre-save now? Are you doing that?
0: yes, it is available now for pre-save. So if you just go to my social medias, go to the link in my bio, and it'll take you there.
1: And then you can go see Hayden how to play it at the table at Madeley in Conroe on the day of the
0: Exactly.
1: release on Friday, March 13th.
0: Yep,
1: That's
0: buy those
1: awesome.
0: tickets.
1: Well, it's been great catching up with you, and I always keep up with your music, and especially when your radio releases come out, which I know that's kind of off topic, but is there going to be any radio's activity this
0: We
1: up and
0: might.
1: coming?
0: We're still talking about it. Yeah, we took a break with the Hell or High Whiskey, and then on this next one, we've been talking about it. So we're still kind of figuring out what we want to do on that end of things.
1: Okay, cool. All right. Well, Hayden Haddock, thank you so much, and look forward to the streaming coming out. Heaven on Horseback, Friday, March 13th. Thank you, Hayden.
0: Absolutely. Thank you.
1: Thank you so much for joining us for this episode of the Texas Toast Podcast. And now, big news. 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

0: Hi, this is Brian Lambert, and if you can hear the sound of my voice, then you have the distinct pleasure of listening to Real Texas Radio. Texas. 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
1: Hey guys, it's JB Cloud, and time to see what happened on this day in country music history. Birthdays for February 1st include Don Everly of the Everly Brothers and Julie Roberts, who brought us the song Breakdown Here. 1964 on this day, Buck Owens' Love's Gonna Live Here finished its 16-week run at number one. On this day in 1968, Johnny Cash spent the day visiting several hospitals in Memphis, including the sick and wounded at the Naval Hospital in Millington, Tennessee, many who've just come home from Vietnam. Kenny Rogers had the number one country album on this day in 1980 with his seventh called Kenny. 1999 on this day, Brad Paisley released his debut single. Do you remember what it was called? Who Needs Pictures? 2001 on this day, John Jarrett died of respiratory failure. He wrote many songs for Alabama, George Strait, Don Williams, and others. And on this day in 2009, Faith Hill performed America the Beautiful before the Super Bowl in Tampa, with Bruce Springsteen playing the halftime show. And that's a look at Today in Country Music History. I'm JB Cloud.

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Jake Worthington, Charlie Worsham, Hannah Harper, Lacey K. Booth, the band Lola, and Mackenzie Carpenter have all been added to the Brad Paisley Live Tour. That's going to kick off August 27th in Bridgeport, Connecticut. 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

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The Turnpike Troubadours are going to be headlining a free show at the end of August, Saturday, August 29th, part of the 6th annual Union Peak Festival on Copper Mountain, but you got to go up to Frisco, Colorado to catch it. Also, Turnpike Troubadours have a new single out honoring a Texas Red Dirt outlaw legend, Robert Earl Keen. The Troubadours are covering his song, Feeling Good Again. Hudson Westbrook's going to be taking over the Whitewater Amphitheater in Central Texas August 14th and 15th, and you don't want to miss this. You can grab your tickets. 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Parker McCollum releasing a brand new version of his single, Killing Me. Now, this one features the I Hope You Dance singer, Leanne Womack, duetting with it. Parker and Leanne performed the hit single on the 61st Annual Academy of Country Music Awards. I'm JB Cloud, and that's your Red Dirt Proud Radio Minute for today.

0: This is Tori Martin, and in Texas, it's not just country music, it's music country.
1: 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The Texas Country Music Association announced their top five finalists in 25 of their 28 categories for the 2026 Texas Country Music Awards. Congratulations to all the finalists. 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They will announce the winners on Sunday, November 9th in the Fort Worth Stockyards at the world's largest honky-tonk, Billy Bob's Texas, and the 2026 TCMA Trailblazer Award. They're already letting it out of the bag. Aaron Watson's going to grab that one. And the TCMA Mo Bandy Icon Award, well, that's going to be given to Robert Gallagher, the guy behind the stage at Billy Bob's. Robert takes care of all the bands and has for many, many years. 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

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Robert Earl Keene has announced the lineup for his fifth annual homecoming weekend. Now, this is going to be September 5th through the 7th at Floor's Country Store in Helotes, Texas. Now, the weekend's going to have a 30th anniversary full band set of the Number 2 Live Dinner. And on September 5th, a Songs and Stories Night. September 6th, it's Ray Wiley Hubbard, Steve Pult, Susie Boggess, and Robert Earl, plus a free fan appreciation.

Appreciation Day on September 7th with surprise guests and a headlining set from Robert Earl and the band. The September 7th ticket lottery is open now, and all other tickets, including VIPs, well, they're on sale. Olivia Harms and her Hall of Fame mother, Joni Harms, didn't get to celebrate Independence Day on American soil. They actually packed up their gear and flew over to Norway for 7 shows over 2 weeks, July 3rd through the 18th. Fun fact, Olivia and her mother's ancestors come from Norway. I'm JB Cloud, and that's your Red Dirt Proud Radio Minute for today.

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1: 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Wetzel have their own clothing line out. 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Remember Bastille Day coming up July 14th and National Ice Cream Day July 19th. And if you're wanting cooler weather, first day of fall, not till September 22nd. Halloween falls on a Saturday this year, Thanksgiving's on a Thursday again this year, and Christmas Day falls on a Friday. I'm JB Cloud, and that's your Red Dirt Proud Radio Minute for today.

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Well, if you're a fan of Waylon Jennings, listen up. His little boy Shooter Jennings announced Diamonds. It's the second album built from a collection of previously unreleased recordings from his dad. This thing's coming out November 13th across all the formats to download or buy the hard copies. And they also released the title track Diamonds out right now, featuring guest performance from the late Glenn Campbell. There's been a few changes going on with AJ Vallejo. He's got a new solo single out, and so does his Love and Chaos duet partner Kendall. But rest assured, Love and Chaos is alive and well. They actually have a new single coming out late July, early August. AJ did say that his band Brody Lane's going to take a break for a while, but his other band Vallejo, well, they're releasing a new album in 2027. Follow Red Dirt Proud and RedDirtProud.com to keep up with the latest news and info. 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

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Mike McClure, frontman for the Great Divide, had a birthday on July 6th. Kyle Park on the 8th. Sundance Head on the 9th. Mike Graham, who brought us I Feel Like Drinking Today on the 12th. J.J. Lesser, drummer for the Great Divide on the 16th. Todd Stewart of the Randy Rogers Band on the 18th. David Ball, he's on the 19th. Josh Abbott Band and Radney Foster share a birthday July 20th. Bree Bagwell and Colby Lee Swift share the 23rd for birthdays. Jason Roberts from the Sleep at the Wheel and the Bob Wills Texas Playboys on the 25th. Chuck Weimer on the 26th. Zane Williams from the Wilder Blue on the 27th. And July 31st, Tori Martin, Jeff Queen from Reckless Kelly, Roger Krieger, and Larry Joe Taylor all having birthdays. I'm JB Cloud, and that's your Red Dirt Proud Radio Minute for today.

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0: This is Eddie Esler of Eddie in the Eat with Real Texas Radio. 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

Hey guys, it's JB Cloud, and time to see what happened on this day in country music history. Birthdays for February 1st include Don Everly of the Everly Brothers and Julie Roberts, who brought us the song Breakdown Here. 1964 on this day, Buck Owens' Love's Gonna Live Here finished its 16-week run at number one. On this day in 1968, Johnny Cash spent the day visiting several hospitals in Memphis, including the sick and wounded at the Naval Hospital in Millington, Tennessee, many who've just come home from Vietnam. Kenny Rogers had the number one country album on this day in 1980 with his seventh called Kenny. 1999 on this day, Brad Paisley released his debut single. Do you remember what it was called? Who Needs Pictures? 2001 on this day, John Jarrett died of respiratory failure. He wrote many songs for Alabama, George Strait, Don Williams, and others. And on this day in 2009, Faith Hill performed America the Beautiful before the Super Bowl in Tampa, with Bruce Springsteen playing the halftime show. And that's a look at Today in Country Music History. I'm JB Cloud.

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Cole Flatland, Turnpike and Hudson going back to college. 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

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You'll never kill the American spirit. Some outlaws will never die.

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Jake Worthington, Charlie Worsham, Hannah Harper, Lacey K. Booth, the band Lola, and Mackenzie Carpenter have all been added to the Brad Paisley Live Tour. That's going to kick off August 27th in Bridgeport, Connecticut. To celebrate the first anniversary of Cody Jinks' album, In My Blood, Jinx is releasing a deluxe edition on July 24th. 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

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But you know who works harder? The fine guys and gals who make this music great. 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Mm-hmm.

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1: 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The Turnpike Troubadours are going to be headlining a free show at the end of August, Saturday, August 29th, part of the 6th annual Union Peak Festival on Copper Mountain, but you got to go up to Frisco, Colorado to catch it. Also, Turnpike Troubadours have a new single out honoring a Texas Red Dirt outlaw legend, Robert Earl Keen. The Troubadours are covering his song, Feeling Good Again. Hudson Westbrook's going to be taking over the Whitewater Amphitheater in Central Texas August 14th and 15th, and you don't want to miss this. You can grab your tickets. They're selling out everywhere. 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Parker McCollum releasing a brand new version of his single, Killin' Me. Now, this one features the I Hope You Dance singer, Leanne Womack, duetting with it. Parker and Leanne performed the hit single on the 61st Annual Academy of Country Music Awards. I'm JB Cloud, and that's your Red Dirt Proud Radio Minute for today.
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The Texas Country Music Association announced their top five finalists in 25 of their 28 categories for the 2026 Texas Country Music Awards. Congratulations to all the finalists. Final round voting began July 1st. 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They will announce the winners on Sunday, November 9th in the Fort Worth Stockyards at the world's largest honky-tonk, Billy Bob's Texas, and the 2026 TCMA Trailblazer Award. They're already letting it out of the bag. Aaron Watson's going to grab that one. And the TCMA Mo Bandy Icon Award, well, that's going to be given to Robert Gallagher, the guy behind the stage at Billy Bob's. Robert takes care of all the bands and has for many, many years. 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

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Robert Earl Keen has announced the lineup for his fifth annual homecoming weekend. Now, this is going to be September 5th through the 7th at Floor's Country Store in Helotes, Texas. Now, the weekend's going to have a 30th anniversary full band set of the Number 2 Live Dinner. And on September 5th, a Songs and Stories Night. September 6th, it's Ray Wiley Hubbard, Steve Polt, Susie Boggess, and Robert Earl. Plus a free fan appreciation day on September 7th with surprise guests and a headlining set from Robert Earl and the band. The September 7th ticket lottery is open now. And all other tickets, including VIPs, well, they're on sale. Olivia Harms and her Hall of Fame mother, Joni Harms, didn't get to celebrate Independence Day on American soil. They actually packed up their gear and flew over to Norway for 7 shows over 2 weeks, July 3rd through the 18th. Fun fact, Olivia and her mother's ancestors come from Norway. I'm JB Cloud, and that's your Red Dirt Proud Radio Minute for today.

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2: 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Wetzel have their own clothing line out. Willie Nelson said, hold my you know what, and watch this. 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Remember Bastille Day coming up July 14th, and National Ice Cream Day July 19th. And if you're wanting cooler weather, first day of fall, not till September 22nd. Halloween falls on a Saturday this year, Thanksgiving's on a Thursday again this year, and Christmas Day falls on a Friday. I'm JB Cloud, and that's your Red Dirt Proud Radio Minute for today.

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Well, if you're a fan of Waylon Jennings, listen up. His little boy Shooter Jennings announced Diamonds. It's the second album built from a collection of previously unreleased recordings from his dad. This thing's coming out November 13th across all the formats to download or buy the hard copies. And they also released the title track Diamonds out right now, featuring guest performance from the late Glenn Campbell. There's been a few changes going on with AJ Vallejo. He's got a new solo single out, and so does his Love and Chaos duet partner Kendall. But rest assured, Love and Chaos is alive and well. They actually have a new single coming out late July, early August. AJ did say that his band Brody Lane's going to take a break for a while, but his other band Vallejo, well, they're releasing a new album in 2027. Follow Red Dirt Proud and RedDirtProud.com to keep up with the latest news and info. I'm JB Cloud, and that's your Red Dirt Proud Radio Minute for today.

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1: 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Mike McClure, frontman for the Great Divide, had a birthday on July 6th. Kyle Park on the 8th, Sundance Head on the 9th. Mike Graham, who brought us I Feel Like Drinking a Day on the 12th. J.J. Lesser, drummer for the Great Divide on the 16th. Todd Stewart of the Randy Rogers Band on the 18th. David Ball, he's on the 19th. Josh Abbott Band and Radney Foster share a birthday July 20th. Bree Bagwell and Colby Lee Swift share the 23rd for birthdays. Jason Roberts from the Sleep at the Wheel and the Bob Wills Texas Playboys on the 25th. Chuck Weimer on the 26th. Zane Williams from the Wilder Blue on the 27th. And July 31st, Tori Martin, Jeff Queen from Reckless Kelly, Roger Krieger, and Larry Joe Taylor all having birthdays. I'm JB Cloud, and that's your Red Dirt Proud Radio Minute for today. I'm dead.

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There's a new man with a crying and her hearse rolling slow. 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

Hey guys, it's JB Cloud, and time to see what happened on this day in country music history. Birthdays for February 1st include Don Everly of the Everly Brothers and Julie Roberts, who brought us the song Breakdown Here. 1964 on this day, Buck Owens' Love's Gonna Live Here finished its 16-week run at number one. On this day in 1968, Johnny Cash spent the day visiting several hospitals in Memphis, including the sick and wounded at the Naval Hospital in Millington, Tennessee, many who've just come home from Vietnam. Kenny Rogers had the number one country album on this day in 1980 with his seventh called Kenny. 1999 on this day, Brad Paisley released his debut single. Do you remember what it was called? Who Needs Pictures? 2001 on this day, John Jarrett died of respiratory failure. He wrote many songs for Alabama, George Strait, Don Williams, and others. And on this day in 2009, Faith Hill performed America the Beautiful before the Super Bowl in Tampa, with Bruce Springsteen playing the halftime show. And that's a look at Today in Country Music History. I'm JB Cloud.

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Jake Worthington, Charlie Worsham, Hannah Harper, Lacey K. Booth, the band Lola, and Mackenzie Carpenter have all been added to the Brad Paisley Live Tour. That's going to kick off August 27th in Bridgeport, Connecticut. To celebrate the first anniversary of Cody Jinks' album In My Blood, Jinx is releasing a deluxe edition on July 24th. 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

0: Hello everyone, this is Casey Baker, and if you are wondering if you're in the right spot, guess what? 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
1: 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The Turnpike Troubadours are going to be headlining a free show at the end of August, Saturday, August 29th, part of the 6th Annual Union Peak Festival on Copper Mountain, but you got to go up to Frisco, Colorado to catch it. Also, Turnpike Troubadours have a new single out honoring a Texas Red Dirt Outlaw legend, Robert Earl Keen. The Troubadours are covering his song, Feeling Good Again. Hudson Westbrook's going to be taking over the Whitewater Amphitheater in Central Texas August 14th and 15th, and you don't want to miss this. You can grab your tickets. They're selling out everywhere. 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Parker McCollum releasing a brand new version of his single, Killing Me. Now, this one features the I Hope You Dance singer, Leanne Womack, duetting with it. Parker and Leanne performed the hit single on the 61st Annual Academy of Country Music Awards. I'm JB Cloud, and that's your Red Dirt Proud Radio Minute for today.

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The Texas Country Music Association announced their top five finalists in 25 of their 28 categories for the 2026 Texas Country Music Awards. Congratulations to all the finalists. Final round voting began July 1st. It will end August 15th at midnight on the TCMA website. 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They will announce the winners on Sunday, November 9th in the Fort Worth Stockyards at the world's largest honky-tonk, Billy Bob's Texas, and the 2026 TCMA Trailblazer Award. They're already letting it out of the bag. Aaron Watson's going to grab that one. And the TCMA Mo Bandy Icon Award, well, that's going to be given to Robert Gallagher, the guy behind the stage at Billy Bob's. Robert takes care of all the bands and has for many, many years. 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
1: This album, Motel, is a love letter to being on the road and our experiences as traveling musicians in a family band.
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1: 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Robert Earl Keen has announced the lineup for his fifth annual homecoming weekend. Now, this is going to be September 5th through the 7th at Floor's Country Store in Helotes, Texas. Now, the weekend's going to have a 30th anniversary full band set of the Number 2 Live Dinner. And on September 5th, a Songs and Stories Night. September 6th, it's Ray Wiley Hubbard, Steve Pult, Susie Boggess, and Robert Earl. Plus a free fan appreciation day on September 7th with surprise guests and a headlining set from Robert Earl and the band. The September 7th ticket lottery is open now. And all other tickets, including VIPs, well, they're on sale. Olivia Harms and her Hall of Fame mother, Joni Harms, didn't get to celebrate Independence Day on American soil. They actually packed up their gear and flew over to Norway for 7 shows over 2 weeks, July 3rd through the 18th. Fun fact, Olivia and her mother's ancestors come from Norway. I'm JB Cloud, and that's your Red Dirt Proud Radio Minute for today. You can say I-

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Wetzel have their own clothing line out. Willie Nelson said, hold my, you know what, and watch this. 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Remember Bastille Day coming up July 14th, and National Ice Cream Day July 19th. And if you're wanting cooler weather, first day of fall, not till September 22nd. Halloween falls on a Saturday this year, Thanksgiving's on a Thursday again this year, and Christmas Day falls on a Friday. I'm JB Cloud, and that's your Red Dirt Proud Radio Minute for today.

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Well, if you're a fan of Waylon Jennings, listen up. His little boy Shooter Jennings announced Diamonds. It's the second album built from a collection of previously unreleased recordings from his dad. This thing's coming out November 13th across all the formats to download or buy the hard copies. And they also released the title track Diamonds out right now, featuring guest performance from the late Glenn Campbell. There's been a few changes going on with AJ Vallejo. He's got a new solo single out, and so does his Love and Chaos duet partner Kendall. But rest assured, Love and Chaos is alive and well. They actually have a new single coming out late July, early August. AJ did say that his band Brody Lane's going to take a break for a while, but his other band Vallejo, well, they're releasing a new album in 2027. Follow Red Dirt Proud and RedDirtProud.com to keep up with the latest news and info. 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
2: 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Mike McClure, frontman for The Great Divide, had a birthday on July 6th. Kyle Park on the 8th. Sundance Head on the 9th. Mike Graham, who brought us I Feel Like Drinking a Day on the 12th. J.J. Lesser, drummer for The Great Divide on the 16th. Todd Stewart of the Randy Rogers Band on the 18th. David Ball, he's on the 19th. Josh Abbott Band and Radney Foster share a birthday July 20th. Bree Bagwell and Colby Lee Swift share the 23rd for birthdays. Jason Roberts from the Sleep at the Wheel and the Bob Wills Texas Playboys on the 25th. Chuck Weimer on the 26th. Zane Williams from the Wilder Blue on the 27th. And July 31st, Tori Martin, Jeff Queen from Reckless Kelly, Roger Krieger, and Larry Joe Taylor all having birthdays. I'm JB Cloud, and that's your Red Dirt Proud Radio Minute for today.

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Hey guys, it's JB Cloud, and time to see what happened on this day in country music history. Birthdays for February 1st include Don Everly of the Everly Brothers and Julie Roberts, who brought us the song Breakdown Here. 1964 on this day, Buck Owens' Love's Gonna Live Here finished its 16-week run at number one. On this day in 1968, Johnny Cash spent the day visiting several hospitals in Memphis, including the sick and wounded at the Naval Hospital in Millington, Tennessee, many who've just come home from Vietnam. Kenny Rogers had the number one country album on this day in 1980 with his seventh called Kenny. 1999, on this day, Brad Paisley released his debut single. Do you remember what it was called? Who Needs Pictures? 2001, on this day, John Jarrett died of respiratory failure. He wrote many songs for Alabama, George Strait, Don Williams, and others. And on this day in 2009, Faith Hill performed America the Beautiful before the Super Bowl in Tampa, with Bruce Springsteen playing the halftime show. And that's a look at Today in Country Music History. I'm JB Cloud.

0: Howdy, y'all. This is John from the Golden Roses, and you're listening to Real Texas Radio. Texas, it's not just country music. 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
1: 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Jake Worthington, Charlie Worsham, Hannah Harper, Lacey K. Booth, the band Lola, and Mackenzie Carpenter have all been added to the Brad Paisley Live Tour. That's going to kick off August 27th in Bridgeport, Connecticut. 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

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The Turnpike Troubadours are going to be headlining a free show at the end of August, Saturday, August 29th, part of the 6th Annual Union Peak Festival on Copper Mountain, but you got to go up to Frisco, Colorado to catch it. Also, Turnpike Troubadours have a new single out honoring a Texas Red Dirt outlaw legend, Robert Earl Keen. The Troubadours are covering his song, Feeling Good Again. Hudson Westbrook's going to be taking over the Whitewater Amphitheater in Central Texas August 14th and 15th, and you don't want to miss this. You can grab your tickets. They're selling out everywhere. 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Parker McCollum releasing a brand new version of his single, Killing Me. Now, this one features the I Hope You Dance singer, Leanne Womack, duetting with it. Parker and Leanne performed the hit single on the 61st Annual Academy of Country Music Awards. I'm JB Cloud, and that's your Red Dirt Proud Radio Minute for today.

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1: 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The Texas Country Music Association announced their top five finalists in 25 of their 28 categories for the 2026 Texas Country Music Awards. Congratulations to all the finalists. Final round voting began July 1st. 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They will announce the winners on Sunday, November 9th in the Fort Worth Stockyards at the world's largest honky-tonk, Billy Bob's Texas, and the 2026 TCMA Trailblazer Award. They're already letting it out of the bag. Aaron Watson's going to grab that one. And the TCMA Mo Bandy Icon Award, well, that's going to be given to Robert Gallagher, the guy behind the stage at Billy Bob's. Robert takes care of all the bands and has for many, many years. 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
1: 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Robert Earl Keen has announced the lineup for his fifth annual homecoming weekend. Now, this is going to be September 5th through the 7th at Floor's Country Store in Helotes, Texas. Now, the weekend's going to have a 30th anniversary full band set of the Number 2 Live Dinner. And on September 5th, a Songs and Stories Night. September 6th, it's Ray Wiley Hubbard, Steve Polt, Susie Boggess, and Robert Earl. 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The September 7th ticket lottery is open now. And all other tickets, including VIPs, well, they're on sale. Olivia Harms and her Hall of Fame mother, Joni Harms, didn't get to celebrate Independence Day on American soil. They actually packed up their gear and flew over to Norway for 7 shows over 2 weeks, July 3rd through the 18th. Fun fact, Olivia and her mother's ancestors come from Norway. I'm JB Cloud, and that's your Red Dirt Proud Radio Minute for today.

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Well, Ian Munzik and Co. Wetzel have their own clothing line out. Willie Nelson said, hold my, you know what, and watch this. 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You remember the song Outskirts of Heaven? 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Remember Bastille Day coming up July 14th and National Ice Cream Day July 19th. And if you're wanting cooler weather, first day of fall, not till September 22nd. Halloween falls on a Saturday this year, Thanksgiving's on a Thursday again this year, and Christmas Day falls on a Friday. I'm JB Cloud, and that's your Red Dirt Proud Radio Minute for today.

0: 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Sounds like I'm selling it, right? Texas? You can feel it, right? I'm James Cook, and you're listening to Real Texas Radio. Remember, Texas, it's not just country music. 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
1: 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Well, if you're a fan of Waylon Jennings, listen up. His little boy Shooter Jennings announced Diamonds. It's the second album built from a collection of previously unreleased recordings from his dad. This thing's coming out November 13th across all the formats to download or buy the hard copies. And they also released the title track Diamonds out right now, featuring guest performance from the late Glenn Campbell. There's been a few changes going on with AJ Vallejo. He's got a new solo single out, and so does his Love and Chaos duet partner Kendall. But rest assured, Love and Chaos is alive and well. They actually have a new single coming out late July, early August. AJ did say that his band Brody Lane's going to take a break for a while, but his other band Vallejo, well, they're releasing a new album in 2027. Follow Red Dirt Proud and RedDirtProud.com to keep up with the latest news and info. 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

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Mike McClure, frontman for the Great Divide, had a birthday on July 6th. Kyle Park on the 8th. Sundance Head on the 9th. Mike Graham, who brought us I Feel Like Drinking a Day on the 12th. J.J. Lesser, drummer for the Great Divide on the 16th. Todd Stewart of the Randy Rogers Band on the 18th. David Ball, he's on the 19th. Josh Abbott Band and Radney Foster share a birthday July 20th. Bree Bagwell and Colby Lee Swift share the 23rd for birthdays. Jason Roberts from the Sleep at the Wheel and the Bob Wills Texas Playboys on the 25th. Chuck Weimer on the 26th. Zane Williams from the Wilder Blue on the 27th. And July 31st, Tori Martin, Jeff Queen from Reckless Kelly, Roger Krieger, and Larry Joe Taylor all having birthdays. I'm JB Cloud, and that's your Red Dirt Proud Radio Minute for today.

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1: Hey guys, it's JB Cloud, and time to see what happened on this day in country music history. Birthdays for February 1st include Don Everly of the Everly Brothers and Julie Roberts, who brought us the song Breakdown Here. 1964 on this day, Buck Owens' Love's Gonna Live Here finished its 16-week run at number one. On this day in 1968, Johnny Cash spent the day visiting several hospitals in Memphis, including the sick and wounded at the Naval Hospital in Millington, Tennessee, many who've just come home from Vietnam. Kenny Rogers had the number one country album on this day in 1980 with his seventh called Kenny. 1999, on this day, Brad Paisley released his debut single. Do you remember what it was called? Who Needs Pictures? 2001, on this day, John Jarrett died of respiratory failure. He wrote many songs for Alabama, George Strait, Don Williams, and others. And on this day in 2009, Faith Hill performed America the Beautiful before the Super Bowl in Tampa, with Bruce Springsteen playing the halftime show. And that's a look at Today in Country Music History. I'm J.B. Cloud.

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the trail to Mexico. There's a new man with a crying and her hearse a rolling slow. And I guess that devil's passed this way again. There's a lathered sorrel stallion running through the Joshua trees. A young man in the saddle with his coattails in the breeze. Six gun on his right hip and a rifle at his knee. And he's dealing in a game that he can't win.

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0: Hey guys, this is Mike Donnell from the Mike Donnell Band, and you're tuned into Real Texas Radio, where it ain't just country music. 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
1: 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Jake Worthington, Charlie Worsham, Hannah Harper, Lacey K. Booth, the band Lola, and Mackenzie Carpenter have all been added to the Brad Paisley Live Tour. That's going to kick off August 27th in Bridgeport, Connecticut. To celebrate the first anniversary of Cody Jinks' album In My Blood, Jinx is releasing a deluxe edition on July 24th. 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

his boots, rice on his head, ice in his veins, cold steel in his hand. Midnight rider out on the run, living by the trigger of a smoking gun.

Some names will live forever. You'll never kill the American spirit. Some outlaws will never die. Billy the Kid.

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The Turnpike Troubadours are going to be headlining a free show at the end of August, Saturday, August 29th, part of the 6th Annual Union Peak Festival on Copper Mountain, but you got to go up to Frisco, Colorado to catch it. Also, Turnpike Troubadours have a new single out honoring a Texas Red Dirt outlaw legend, Robert Earl Keen. The Troubadours are covering his song, Feeling Good Again. Hudson Westbrook's going to be taking over the Whitewater Amphitheater in Central Texas August 14th and 15th, and you don't want to miss this. You can grab your tickets. They're selling out everywhere. 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Parker McCollum releasing a brand new version of his single, Killing Me. Now, this one features the I Hope You Dance singer, Leanne Womack, duetting with it. Parker and Leanne performed the hit single on the 61st Annual Academy of Country Music Awards. I'm JB Cloud, and that's your Red Dirt Proud Radio Minute for today.

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And we're just getting started. 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
1: 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The Texas Country Music Association announced their top five finalists in 25 of their 28 categories for the 2026 Texas Country Music Awards. Congratulations to all the finalists. Final round voting began July 1st. 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Go to texascountrymusic.org and vote. They will announce the winners on Sunday, November 9th in the Fort Worth Stockyards at the world's largest honky-tonk, Billy Bob's Texas, and the 2026 TCMA Trailblazer Award. They're already letting it out of the bag. Aaron Watson's going to grab that one. And the TCMA Mo Bandy Icon Award, well, that's going to be given to Robert Gallagher, the guy behind the stage at Billy Bob's. Robert takes care of all the bands and has for many, many years. 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

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Robert Earl Keen has announced the lineup for his fifth annual homecoming weekend. Now, this is going to be September 5th through the 7th at Floor's Country Store in Helotes, Texas. Now, the weekend's going to have a 30th anniversary full band set of the Number 2 Live Dinner. And on September 5th, a Songs and Stories Night. September 6th, it's Ray Wiley Hubbard, Steve Pult, Susie Boggess, and Robert Earl, plus a free fan appreciation day on September 7th with surprise guests and a headlining set from Robert Earl and the band. The September 7th ticket lottery is open now. And all other tickets, including VIPs, well, they're on sale. Olivia Harms and her Hall of Fame mother, Joni Harms, didn't get to celebrate Independence Day on American soil. They actually packed up their gear and flew over to Norway for 7 shows over 2 weeks, July 3rd through the 18th. Fun fact, Olivia and her mother's ancestors come from Norway. I'm JB Cloud, and that's your Red Dirt Proud Radio Minute for today.

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Well, Ian Munzik and Co. Wetzel have their own clothing line out. Willie Nelson said, hold my you-know-what and watch this. 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Remember Bastille Day coming up July 14th, and National Ice Cream Day July 19th. And if you're wanting cooler weather, first day of fall, not till September 22nd. Halloween falls on a Saturday this year, Thanksgiving's on a Thursday again this year, and Christmas Day falls on a Friday. I'm JB Cloud, and that's your Red Dirt Proud Radio Minute for today.

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1: 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Well, if you're a fan of Waylon Jennings, listen up. His little boy, Shooter Jennings, announced Diamonds. It's the second album built from a collection of previously unreleased recordings from his dad. This thing's coming out November 13th across all the formats to download or buy the hard copies. And they also released the title track, Diamonds, out right now, featuring guest performance from the late Glenn Campbell. There's been a few changes going on with AJ Vallejo. He's got a new solo single out, and so does his Love and Chaos duet partner Kendall. But rest assured, Love and Chaos is alive and well. They actually have a new single coming out late July, early August. AJ did say that his band Brody Lane's going to take a break for a while, but his other band Vallejo, well, they're releasing a new album in 2027. Follow Red Dirt Proud and RedDirtProud.com to keep up with the latest news and info. 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

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Mike McClure, frontman for the Great Divide, had a birthday on July 6th. Kyle Park on the 8th, Sundance Head on the 9th. Mike Graham, who brought us I Feel Like Drinking a Day on the 12th. J.J. Lesser, drummer for the Great Divide on the 16th. Todd Stewart of the Randy Rogers Band on the 18th. David Ball, he's on the 19th. Josh Abbott Band and Radney Foster share a birthday July 20th. Bree Bagwell and Colby Lee Swift share the 23rd for birthdays. Jason Roberts from Asleep at the Wheel and the Bob Wills Texas Playboys on the 25th. Chuck Weimer on the 26th. Zane Williams from the Wilder Blue on the 27th. And July 31st, Tori Martin, Jeff Queen from Reckless Kelly, Roger Krieger, and Larry Joe Taylor all having birthdays. I'm JB Cloud, and that's your Red Dirt Proud Radio Minute for today.

0: You know, I'm hearing Texas is not just country music, but Texas is music country. I don't think I could have said it better myself in a song. 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
2: Hey guys, it's JB Cloud, and time to see what happened on this day in country music history. Birthdays for February 1st include Don Everly of the Everly Brothers and Julie Roberts, who brought us the song Breakdown Here. 1964 on this day, Buck Owens' Love's Gonna Live Here finished its 16-week run at number one. On this day in 1968, Johnny Cash spent the day visiting several hospitals in Memphis, including the sick and wounded at the Naval Hospital in Millington, Tennessee, many who've just come home from Vietnam. Kenny Rogers had the number one country album on this day in 1980 with his seventh called Kenny. 1999 on this day, Brad Paisley released his debut single. Do you remember what it was called? Who Needs Pictures? 2001 on this day, John Jarrett died of respiratory failure. He wrote many songs for Alabama, George Strait, Don Williams, and others. And on this day in 2009, Faith Hill performed America the Beautiful before the Super Bowl in Tampa, with Bruce Springsteen playing the halftime show. And that's a look at Today in Country Music History. I'm JB Cloud.

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Jake Worthington, Charlie Worsham, Hannah Harper, Lacey K. Booth, the band Lola, and Mackenzie Carpenter have all been added to the Brad Paisley Live Tour. That's going to kick off August 27th in Bridgeport, Connecticut. 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

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The Turnpike Troubadours are going to be headlining a free show at the end of August, Saturday, August 29th, part of the 6th Annual Union Peak Festival on Copper Mountain, but you got to go up to Frisco, Colorado to catch it. Also, Turnpike Troubadours have a new single out honoring a Texas Red Dirt Outlaw legend, Robert Earl Keen. The Troubadours are covering his song, Feeling Good Again. Hudson Westbrook's going to be taking over the Whitewater Amphitheater in Central Texas August 14th and 15th, and you don't want to miss this. You can grab your tickets. They're selling out everywhere. 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Parker McCollum releasing a brand new version of his single Killing Me. Now, this one features the I Hope You Dance singer Leanne Womack duetting with it. Parker and Leanne performed the hit single on the 61st Annual Academy of Country Music Awards. I'm JB Cloud, and that's your Red Dirt Proud Radio Minute for today.

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1: 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The Texas Country Music Association announced their top five finalists in 25 of their 28 categories for the 2026 Texas Country Music Awards. Congratulations to all the finalists. Final round voting began July 1st. 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They will announce the winners on Sunday, November 9th in the Fort Worth Stockyards at the world's largest honky-tonk, Billy Bob's Texas, and the 2026 TCMA Trailblazer Award. They're already letting it out of the bag. Aaron Watson's going to grab that one. And the TCMA Mo Bandy Icon Award, well, that's going to be given to Robert Gallagher, the guy behind the stage at Billy Bob's. Robert takes care of all the bands and has for many, many years. 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

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Robert Earl Keen has announced the lineup for his fifth annual homecoming weekend. Now, this is going to be September 5th through the 7th at Floor's Country Store in Helotes, Texas. Now, the weekend's going to have a 30th anniversary full band set of the Number 2 Live Dinner. And on September 5th, a Songs and Stories Night. September 6th, it's Ray Wiley Hubbard, Steve Polt, Susie Boggess, and Robert Earl. Plus a free fan appreciation day on September 7th with surprise guests and a headlining set from Robert Earl and the band. The September 7th ticket lottery is open now. And all other tickets, including VIPs, well, they're on sale. Olivia Harms and her Hall of Fame mother, Joni Harms, didn't get to celebrate Independence Day on American soil. They actually packed up their gear and flew over to Norway for 7 shows over 2 weeks, July 3rd through the 18th. Fun fact, Olivia and her mother's ancestors come from Norway. I'm JB Cloud, and that's your Red Dirt Proud Radio Minute for today.

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1: 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Remember Bastille Day coming up July 14th, and National Ice Cream Day July 19th. And if you're wanting cooler weather, first day of fall, not till September 22nd. Halloween falls on a Saturday this year, Thanksgiving's on a Thursday again this year, and Christmas Day falls on a Friday. I'm JB Cloud, and that's your Red Dirt Proud Radio Minute for today. 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Well, if you're a fan of Waylon Jennings, listen up. His little boy Shooter Jennings announced Diamonds. It's the second album built from a collection of previously unreleased recordings from his dad. This thing's coming out November 13th across all the formats to download or buy the hard copies, and they also released the title track Diamonds out right now, featuring guest performance from the late Glenn Campbell. There's been a few changes going on with AJ Vallejo. He's got a new solo single out, and so does his Love and Chaos duet partner Kendall. But rest assured, Love and Chaos is alive and well. They actually have a new single coming out late July, early August. AJ did say that his band Brody Lane's going to take a break for a while, but his other band Vallejo, well, they're releasing a new album in 2027. Follow Red Dirt Proud and RedDirtProud.com to keep up with the latest news and info. 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

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Mike McClure, frontman for the Great Divide, had a birthday on July 6th. Kyle Park on the 8th. Sundance Head on the 9th. Mike Graham, who brought us I Feel Like Drinking a Day on the 12th. J.J. Lesser, drummer for the Great Divide on the 16th. Todd Stewart of the Randy Rogers Band on the 18th. David Ball, he's on the 19th. Josh Abbott Band and Radney Foster share a birthday July 20th. Bree Bagwell and Colby Lee Swift share the 23rd for birthdays. Jason Roberts from the Sleep at the Wheel and the Bob Wills Texas Playboys on the 25th. Chuck Weimer on the 26th. Zane Williams from the Wilder Blue on the 27th. And July 31st, Tori Martin, Jeff Queen from Reckless Kelly, Roger Krieger, and Larry Joe Taylor all having birthdays. I'm JB Cloud, and that's your Red Dirt Proud Radio Minute for today.

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It's not just country music, it's music country. I'm talking Texas, baby.

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2: 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Hey, guys, it's J.B. Cloud, and time to see what happened on this day in country music history. Birthdays for February 1st include Don Everly of the Everly Brothers and Julie Roberts, who brought us the song Breakdown Here. 1964, on this day, Buck Owens' Love's Gonna Live Here finished its 16-week run at number one. On this day in 1968, Johnny Cash spent the day visiting several hospitals in Memphis, including the sick and wounded at the Naval Hospital in Millington, Tennessee, many who've just come home from Vietnam. Kenny Rogers had the number one country album on this day in 1980 with his seventh called Kenny. 1999, on this day, Brad Paisley released his debut single. Do you remember what it was called? Who Needs Pictures? 2001, on this day, John Jarrett died of respiratory failure. He wrote many songs for Alabama, George Strait, Don Williams, and others. And on this day in 2009, Faith Hill performed America the Beautiful before the Super Bowl in Tampa, with Bruce Springsteen playing the halftime show. And that's a look at Today in Country Music History. I'm J.B. Cloud.

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Jake Worthington, Charlie Worsham, Hannah Harper, Lacey K. Booth, the band Lola, and Mackenzie Carpenter have all been added to the Brad Paisley Live Tour. That's going to kick off August 27th in Bridgeport, Connecticut. 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

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With a spirit that just can't be tamed, like to see him try. And God help that crazy old cowboy, that'll hitch up to your cart.

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1: 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The Turnpike Troubadours are going to be headlining a free show at the end of August, Saturday, August 29th, part of the 6th annual Union Peak Festival on Copper Mountain, but you got to go up to Frisco, Colorado to catch it. Also, Turnpike Troubadours have a new single out honoring a Texas Red Dirt Outlaw legend, Robert Earl Keen. The Troubadours are covering his song, Feeling Good Again. Hudson Westbrook's going to be taking over the Whitewater Amphitheater in Central Texas August 14th and 15th, and you don't want to miss this. You can grab your tickets. 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Parker McCollum releasing a brand new version of his single Killing Me. Now, this one features the I Hope You Dance singer Leanne Womack duetting with it. Parker and Leanne performed the hit single on the 61st Annual Academy of Country Music Awards. 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

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The Texas Country Music Association announced their top five finalists in 25 of their 28 categories for the 2026 Texas Country Music Awards. Congratulations to all the finalists. Final round voting began July 1st. 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They will announce the winners on Sunday, November 9th in the Fort Worth Stockyards at the world's largest honky-tonk, Billy Bob's Texas, and the 2026 TCMA Trailblazer Award. They're already letting it out of the bag. Aaron Watson's going to grab that one. And the TCMA Mo Bandy Icon Award, well, that's going to be given to Robert Gallagher, the guy behind the stage at Billy Bob's. Robert takes care of all the bands and has for many, many years. 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

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Robert Earl Keene has announced the lineup for his fifth annual homecoming weekend. Now, this is going to be September 5th through the 7th at Floor's Country Store in Helotes, Texas. Now, the weekend's going to have a 30th anniversary full band set of the Number 2 Live Dinner. And on September 5th, a Songs and Stories Night. September 6th, it's Ray Wiley Hubbard, Steve Pult, Susie Boggess, and Robert Earl. Plus a free fan appreciation day on September 7th with surprise guests and a headlining set from Robert Earl and the band. The September 7th ticket lottery is open now. And all other tickets, including VIPs, well, they're on sale. Olivia Harms and her Hall of Fame mother, Joni Harms, didn't get to celebrate Independence Day on American soil. They actually packed up their gear and flew over to Norway for 7 shows over 2 weeks, July 3rd through the 18th. Fun fact, Olivia and her mother's ancestors come from Norway. I'm JB Cloud, and that's your Red Dirt Proud Radio Minute for today.

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1: 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Remember Bastille Day coming up July 14th and National Ice Cream Day July 19th. And if you're wanting cooler weather, first day of fall, not till September 22nd. Halloween falls on a Saturday this year, Thanksgiving's on a Thursday again this year, and Christmas Day falls on a Friday. I'm JB Cloud, and that's your Red Dirt Proud Radio Minute for today.

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Well, if you're a fan of Waylon Jennings, listen up. His little boy Shooter Jennings announced Diamonds. It's the second album built from a collection of previously unreleased recordings from his dad. This thing's coming out November 13th across all the formats to download or buy the hard copies. And they also released the title track Diamonds out right now, featuring guest performance from the late Glenn Campbell. There's been a few changes going on with AJ Vallejo. He's got a new solo single out, and so does his Love and Chaos duet partner Kendall. But rest assured, Love and Chaos is alive and well. They actually have a new single coming out late July, early August. AJ did say that his band Brody Lane's going to take a break for a while, but his other band Vallejo, well, they're releasing a new album in 2027. Follow Red Dirt Proud and RedDirtProud.com to keep up with the latest news.